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Yes, yes, yes. Good morning to you. Good morning. Hope you're okay. Good morning, good afternoon. Yes, it's DJ Mr. Seven here at the controls. And apologies for everything with a little technical, but we are on now. We are on. We're ready to roll with UK Pressure Radio. So it's that time of the week again where we're going to bring you classic selection of reggae. It's just going to be a reggae today because of the Jamaica Independence, as the forthcoming Jamaica Independence coming up. So let's just celebrate with reggae. So we're just going to have a solid 2 hours reggae today. So for you reggae lovers out there, this will be a treat. So we're just going to run it like we normally do with a random selection. So for the next couple of hours, just sit back and enjoy the great sounds of the tunes growing up

sweet, sweet sounds of Max Romeo, The Coming of Ja. So again, apologies for the technical at the start of the show, but we're rolling strong with the random selection. Jamaica Independence, forthcoming Jamaica Independence, celebrating Jamaica Independence, and to the whole of the Caribbean, of course. You know, that's what it's all about. We share the love, we share the love. So just going to run another selection. You know, basically it's all going to be reggae today. 2 hours of solid, solid reggae. So just enjoy the show and sing along to the great classic tunes. Yeah. And this next one needs no introduction. It's the great Freddie McKay with Picture on the Wall.

So as we approach the ad, 2 hours of solid reggae selection celebrating Jamaica independence. So stay tuned in, locked in. Listeners, home and abroad, silent listeners, chat room, big up. Love to you all and have a great, great day. Enjoy the weather. We've still got the great sun, so that's good to see.

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2: Welcome back to you all on this blessed day, right? Okay, right, so Jamaican Independence, forthcoming Jamaican Independence, of course, next week. So we're just celebrating with 2 hours of solid reggae this week. We had a bit of technical earlier, so apologies to all my listeners for that, home and abroad. So we're just going to roll with the reggae selection in any order. It's a random show, so it's going to be mainly 60s and 70s. The music, like celebration of when I was growing up listening on a radiogram. You know, it was the good days when we had the great, great artists. Some of them still around, some of them we've lost. So we celebrate all the artists. So this next track is another classic. Okay, it needs no introduction. It's the great Delroy Wilson. Yes, so great Delroy Wilson, one of the many, many, many, many great kings of reggae. And this is one of the tunes that came out in the 70s. Come along. So just enjoy the sounds.

0: Can you see I really love you? I'll never let you go.
1: Classic sounds of Daryl Wilson. What a singer. Yeah, so we're just going to roll on without any interjection talking. This station's about the music. That's the way we roll. We like to entertain and please all. Best of the old and new. Today's show, yeah, reggae selection right through. 2 hours. So a special for you reggae lovers out there. Tunes growing up. We used to celebrate playing on the radiogram Saturday and Sunday. And there's another one. No introduction to the Hamlins. Sentimental reason.

0: We're going way back on this one. You ready?
1: Let's take them back.
2: Yeah, the classic sounds of the Hamlins, Sentimental Reason. Right, so what have I got in store next for you all? Right, one of my mum's favourites, no introduction, just sing along, enjoy, Memory Lane Music. This is a classic by the great Barbara Jones. Mum, hope you're listening.

What a tune. The beautiful sounds of Barbara Jones, of course, Change Partners, classic 70s reggae. So we're just rolling with the tunes in random selection on UK Press Radio today, celebrating the independence of Jamaica, forthcoming independence, and of course the whole across the whole Caribbean. Going out to all, you know, all my family, friends and loved ones home and abroad. Hope you're having a good day. Yeah, so we're just going to roll the tunes, 60s and 70s selection, not in any particular order. Bit of everything today. So let's give you a bit of rockers, because the journey of music from ska to rocksteady to reggae to dancehall, it's a journey. So here we go, here's the Pez Walker.

So we're taking you on a journey today. Yeah, 2 hours solid reggae. So it's just going to be right through. And the next track, no introduction. We know about this. The Mighty Maytones. Madness.

The Mighty Maytones. Madness. Right, let's roll on with Johnny Clark. Classic 70s reggae. And there's another big, big time classic from big time singer. Oh!

the beautiful sounds of Johnny Clark. Can we forget the great Johnny Clark, still going strong today. We celebrate Johnny Clark, one of the many, many kings and queens of reggae. So we're just going to continue in the same vein with more classic tunes, taking you through the next hour and a half. So just sing along. And there's another classic singer. Let me pull that up and run it again. Yeah, because this man, underrated, made many, many good tunes and was not big as the Marleys and the others, but still, his voice infectious, unique, and we cannot forget him. He's no

What a singer. Yeah, the great, great Barry Brown with Yachtman. Yeah, giving you the classic sounds of the 60s and 70s on this revival reggae show today on UK Pressure Radio. The next tune goes out to Mr. Styley, 80s classic. Remember the great Eddie Fitzroy. So let's sing along and enjoy the day.

Right. Okay, let's celebrate the forthcoming Jamaica independence with some classic reggae 60s and 70s selection. Taking you back to the Gram days, the Guru days, with the great artists, best of the old and new. And there's another classic from the great Susan Cadogan. How can we forget Susan? That summer of 76, this tune was rolling.

Right, the great Susan Cadogan with a classic, Hurt So Good, of course. Cover tune, a cover mini track, Daxon track. Yeah, but well covered by the great Susan Cadogan. Yeah, so we're just rolling today with the reggae selection. Right through to the end of the show. Classic reggae tunes, best of the old and new, 60s and 70s. And here's the Pioneers.

What a lovely track. Sydney Crooks. Yes, great rock steady band of the 60s and 70s. They came back with a vengeance in the 70s. Right, so we're just going to continue with the classic reggae sounds. Right, so the next hour and a half is just going to bring you classic reggae. The Radiogram tunes. The tunes we used to sing along to when we had the house parties. With the drink flowing with all the relatives and good friends.

0: album, No Jester In, Miss Wireways, endless, endless, endless tunes from the great Carl Malcolm. Yes, he took the storm in the 70s with many, many big, big classic tracks. So let's take it back a decade on this reggae special celebrating Jamaican, forthcoming Jamaican Independence Day. So we've got the great Coxon selection, Studio One, The Silver Tones.
1: It's best to rap.

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Sounds of the Silver Tones. Yeah, the great Studio One era. Clement Dodd, Cox and Clement Dodd. Right, and here is another classic produced by another great producer, the great Joe Gibbs. Jackie Robinson on vocals. This is a big classic. It's the Pioneers again.

Nice, nice, nice, nice tune. That's the great Pioneers, Jackie Robinson on lead vocals. Right, we're going to run another classic 70s tune. The great Earl Derek Donaldson. I'm not talking Cheerio Baby. I'm talking one of his other many classics.

0: are
1: UKPressureRadio.com. Yeah, that's the great Eric Donaldson, made many a classic tune in the 70s, right? So let's take you back a decade and give you the great Justin Hines and the Dominoes. Of course, the great Freddie covered this tune, but this is the original we

the great Justin Hines and the Dominoes. Yes, one of the great, great ska bands. Yes, 60s and 70s. Justin made some classic tunes too. So we're going to take you back up a decade, bring it up to 1975. It was a good year for reggae music. And the great Dale Wilson in full swing with his classic.

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1: Yeah, the great, great Delroy Wilson with a classic, I Don't Want to Talk. Right, the next tune, I know it's a regular, I play most weeks, but we're celebrating the forthcoming Jamaican independence with all the tunes we grew up on, the 60s and 70s. So let's give you another Barbara Jones classic.

the great Barbara Jones, Walk Through This World. Yeah, that's a classic. Barbara Jones made many classic tunes. So we're going to run one before the ad, and then another solid hour of reggae, bringing you all the classics. Best of the old and new on UK Pressure Radio. DJ Mr. 7 bringing you the best of the rest.

That's 232 Stradamai Road, then the SW16 1BB. 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

So we're rolling on. Welcome back. Another hour of classic soul. 4 decades only on UK Pressure Radio. On vinyls, DJ Mr. 7 bring you the best of the rest. Memories by the score. Memory lane. Yeah, I wish Stevie Wonder, wish those days, the good old days. Quest going out to Paul McKenzie and McKenzie family from Love from Joel.

Teddy, Harold Melvin and the Big Blue Notes. Classic sounds on UK Pressure Radio. 4 decades of classic soul now, right through to the hour. That's what we're all about. From the first

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1: With the classic sounds of the 80s, 70s now. So four decades, trying to squeeze in as much as I can, and it's a big tune.

Right, let's just give you the singing selection. We don't want the version, we want the singing. So sing along to the great Earth, Wind & Fire, Maurice White, Phil Bailey, and the Emotions.

Orphan of Foreign Emotions. We're rolling out the 70s into the 80s. 4 decades of classic soul. And it's the great sounds of Atlantic Star. 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
1: 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From a London, England, you know. A UK Pressure Radio, you know. We don't care when no one wants to say you can't go around the thing. 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
2: 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So

0: friend. And big up all Massive and big up all crew. I'm an Errol Dunkley checking out. 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
1: Life is one big road with a lot of potholes. Hey, be careful how you test us. You will lose your soul, yeah. You don't know this is Trilla endorsing from Mr. Styley. No long talking or procrastinating. Just keep it rocking and reading rhythm. No!
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Check, check, check, Mike. Check what you mean. I need your love. Coming from G Vibes. Kicked off things with Mr. Honey Vibes, Pete Honey Girl. Track a week's gone by. It's nice, sweet, rubbing off the kick off the show right here at UKPressureRadio.com. Mr. Style is here.

Selena said we're nice and crisp, you know what I mean? That's what I like to hear, you know? Nice and crisp. Mr. Stanley, where are you for the listeners?

0: also the Caribbean, also the US, you mean? Tell ya.
1: We thank thee.
0: Tell them turn the star.
1: Come on!

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2: You're listening to the one and only Mr. Stanley. 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Mr. Stanley, listen. 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
2: 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Yeah, we're here, we're here.
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What a group, you know. R.I.P. Peter Morgan. 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What a singer. What a singer. 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Another artist I'm going to play as well. 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Good friend of mine. God bless his soul. Noah McCoy. R.I.P. 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

What a tune. 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I want to say good morning, good afternoon, good evening, wherever you are, the world is the style inside the Odyssey.

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5: This is your number one DJ, Mr. Styley, giving you, the listener, the music you want to hear.

Yeah, man, Judge Nut. Shooting number 07-949-283-646. That's a link my summer to style. You can send me a text, you can WhatsApp, you can even call if you want. It's not a problem at all. Some requests for some Dennis Brown as well. Yeah, man, people, we're here. You understand? Got some Don Campbell as well. Yeah, man, Don's got the whole heap of tunes. Got some new material from him as well. So, people, we're here in RC. It's the way you like it. 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Styling in the building. Styling, Mr. Styling, sign the building. Oh, you mean? Tell him. Where you at for the listeners, Mr. Styling? We're going to juggle some Frankie Dance or Paul, you know what I mean? Some wicked Frankie Paul tunes. Tunes you out here. Too regular, understand? And you think just a rock, I'm not hear them tune there because people are not playing them. That's how they should, you understand? So, Mr. Styling, juggle some Frankie

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Explosion. Coming to the nation.

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0: Yeah, my people, here in the answer, reggae music we love. What you mean? Style is here, we're here, we're here. Everything nice, hot like spice. Yeah, my people, what you mean? Tell her.
1: Come on!

0: Yes, that was Sounds of Etana, track Khan and Mr. Jones. Brand new track to your ears right here in the Big One UK Fresh Radio. Gonna play a brand new track coming from Ginger. He's got a brand new album on the road as well. Gotta play some tracks from the album.
1: Come on! Come on!

Atana interview now. Do you know what, yeah? 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I've got some more artists lined up, people. The reason why we don't do it every single week is because sometimes it's not always easy to get hold of the artist. I mean, artists have got things going on, especially where it's a time now everyone's travelling. 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Yeah, but the more artists being lined up, I think the next artist we should be speaking to is Carl Malcolm, but I'll let you know about that, yeah? But some more have popped up, so we'll see

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5: Toughest. Yeah, man, all that Terry Kansas and Darcy, Sir Higgins. 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You know, that Terry Kansas and Darcy to the fullest. Whosoever will make come, Sir Higgins. Play the song, then they can done. In the meantime, whosoever will make come, Sir Higgins. Play the song, then they can done.
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0: know.
1: Yeah, greetings, greetings, all you beautiful people out there.
0: None left for them, no worry. Could have never been a stress.
1: Yeah, big shout out to that last presenter.
0: The blood pressure.
1: Nah, see. Fabulous, fabulous show once again.
0: Please, please, them. You're mad, man, I real.
1: I'm Sir Higgins.
0: Bad minds to name them.
1: And my show is called The Right Track, so welcome, welcome aboard.
0: We are looking for man, a real trendsetter. Them attack of you.
1: The voice of Agent Sasko.
0: We know.
1: No stress, we.
0: So we know.
1: I like the lyrics of this one, I like, especially the way it starts.

Yeah, I got a couple of new tracks that I'm just running through. Yeah, so we do that in the first half of the show. We use remote the payslip. Good music, live on the ages. Read me Bible. Next part of the show, we're going to pick up the Jamaican. Yeah, all time star, Jamaican independent.

0: Yeah, the voice of Mr. Vegas. Track entitled One in Time, a few pieces of that rhythm track back to back. And your rhythm track out called a Rumba Box. Nice, catchy little rhythm track. I really liked it. I think one of them X-rated one did slip through. Sorry about that. We try to keep the air nice and clean, don't we?
1: Blah, blah, blah.
0: Yeah. Yeah, the voice of Buju Bantana. Off that album, Too Bad. Track entitled The Heavy Hitters.

0: Michael Bay with a voice of Shaggy alongside of Robin Thicket. Track and title, though. Looking lovely. Just like yourself. Looking lovely.
1: Gorgeous girl.
0: Yeah, if you just joined us, I'm so he can steer in that UK pressure ship nice and steady. Running through a few tracks that I received the other day. Well, we like to get them out first, don't we? This is Don Campbell. Track entitled Wonderful. What a precious rhythm track.

0: That's a little voice of Richard Davis. He says, come on over.
1: My.
0: Precious love.

Yeah, Selassie. I'll wait. Yeah, Ascala. Selassie. That's the name of the track, I'll Wait.

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1: the one and only Sir Higgins.
0: The People's Choice. Yes, it's number one.
2: Yeah, a few pieces there of the Pressure Rhythm track. We finished off with I'll Wait by Askala Selassie.

0: door.
1: Yeah, another new rhythm track. Right, Banks for the Nile. Voice of Gregory. Woodwill himself. This actually reminds me of a song by Frankie Paul called Cough. I'm going to look for that song. The rhythm is exactly the same.
2: Oh, cool down. Yes.
1: Oh, yeah. Sammy Dredd.

0: 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Yes, it's number one.
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2: Yeah, welcome back, everyone. I hope you enjoyed that last segment. I surely enjoyed playing music to you. So I've got to say, big thank you for your listening ears, and may it forever continue. All I do ask is if you do enjoy my show or any of the other shows on this fabulous radio station, is that you, not to be mean, is that you spread that love, share that link, help spread that UK pressure love all over the world. Yeah, thank you for that. Last track was by Mama Watts, and it was called Loving Spender. Yes, we had Loving Pauper by Rudy Thomas. That was Loving Spender. But he still says his loving was all right, too. So I guess he's all right, isn't he? As long as your loving's all right, he reckons he's got the money to back it up. Is that the kind of girl a woman wants? Loving Spender? Don't forget, this coming weekend, all roads lead to the Ballymun Tooting Social Club. You got the once a month, Supertone Big People's Night Out. You got the Supertone Roadshow alongside the Coxon Out National with Lloyd Coxon himself spinning the disc down there on that one. So don't miss out on that one. Some authentic Big People music on that night. So this coming Saturday, don't forget, that is the place to be. It's going to be the Ballam and Tooting Social Club. I believe it's a £5 entry before 10, and it's going to be £10 thereafter. Yeah, it's going to be a well worth party nostalgic night that night there. So that's their Supertone Roadshow down at the Ballam and at Tooting Social Club. Continuing with some of the new stuff, I've got a new album out called Pour Sugar. Pour Sugar. I think it's called Pour Sugar on Me or something like that. But Janet Lee Davis. Yes, Pour Sugar on Me. Yeah, I'm going to play it, feature a couple of tracks off that album. It's not a bad album, actually. Pour Sugar on Me.

0: times again.
1: Yeah, the voice of Janet Lee Davis. Of course, some of these tracks came out on a single earlier on. They're all packed together now on a single album. Still Pour Sugar on Me. Watch, we had. Yeah, let's have another track.

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1: Yeah, Janet Leigh.

0: big shout out got to Carl over there in Wembley. All that Carl.
1: I won't tear it apart. Give me your hand.
0: Yeah, big shout out kind of to Sharon.
1: And let me lead you alone. Honey, it's you.
0: And a big shout out to Pearl. Hi there, Pearl.
1: Honey.

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Who beat Australia yesterday. Without your they put up a good fight against New Zealand. 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Yeah, well done, girls. 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One little eye.

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1: 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World, she never missed one basket. 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
0: This is a cold, cold, cold world.
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1: No way.
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0: dream.
1: Yeah, a remix of that one there, Greg Green. United. Alongside Fred Lock. And Spiff.
0: Marcus Garvey make the blue.
1: I'm going to say big congratulations to my brethren Denzel and Joe. And
0: no shackles, no.
1: Their forthcoming wedding. Every yeah, looking forward to that one.
0: Time to take
1: in September, yeah.
0: We'll go back home, back to the motherland. That dream.
1: Finally going to tie the knot.

another track from that album, Pour Sugar on Me. Why does she want sugar poured on her for? I wonder. 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Do you know?

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4: 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Words not enough.

Yeah, the points of Iwata, words not enough. Yeah, this is Andrew Slowly. Hey, hey, hey, hey. Second title. Hey, hey, hey, hey. If I Follow My Heart.

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2: 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His version of Cool Running. Made famous by the one and only Bonnie Wailer. 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

lady is, I guess they must be twins. I don't know. And if they share the same birthday with my daughter, I guess we must have been thinking about the same thing at the same time. What do you reckon?

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1: Yeah, let's have another one. Former Dixie Peach. 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

0: I said the voice of Dixie Peach.
1: Cause you don't know when.
0: Hold on to your man, that's if you can.
1: Now listen to me. It's a message I'm going.
0: Well, this time is really going fast today. Got about 5 more minutes left for the top of the hour. And that signals ads that pays the bills.
1: Just leads up to
0: time for one, maybe one and a half more song. This is Cravert Sterling, a song called Love Is Overdue. Cravert Sterling. Look.

0: Time to take a break, but we'll be back. Don't go away now.
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2: 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I hope you enjoyed that last segment. I surely enjoyed playing the music to you. I was going to say big thank you for your listening ears for that particular section. I really did enjoy it. Now we're going to go back in time a little bit, play some of the old time stuff, pick up the Jamaicans like myself, if you get what I mean. So here we go.

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0: He never hesitate.
1: Never hesitate. Come back.
0: What a way great.
1: On there, you don't care with him.
0: Never hesitate.
1: As we move. I have one from the Toots. And it's not Bam Bam. It's Country Road.
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0: 007. 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
1: So get longer.
0: Yeah, we're going to speed it up a little bit later on. Back, we ain't even got much time, only 25 more minutes, but I'm going to slow it down a little bit first before I bring it back up.

Martin, what is Mr. Martin Robinson, Sunny Soil, 7-inch tune there. I'm telling you, back in the days, big people style, Sunny Soil.

0: And you know, back in the days, V people could dance. 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
1: Bum dong. 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
0: Yeah, they definitely knew how to dress.
1: And even next
0: still do.

Yes, we've got 5 more minutes left for the top of the hour. The time has really, really flown by today. I've got to say big thank you for everyone who tuned in today. No matter where you are in the world today, your presence has been a godsend to me. So thank you very, very much.

0: So good morning, good afternoon, good evening, or good night, wherever you may be in the world today. I've got to say once again, thank you very much for your listening ears. And catch me on my next show, which is on a Wednesday between the hours of 9 and 11.
1: Sweet, sweet Jamaica. Yeah, me now.
0: Don't forget all Rosie to the Balam, the Supertones Big People Dance once a month thing, the Balam and Tooting Social Club down there. You got the Big Bad Supertone alongside the Coxon Outer National, so make sure you check that one out this weekend.

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1: Time to take a break, but we'll be back. Don't go away now.
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1: 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So you.

0: 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I'm at Errol Dunkley checking out. 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
1: 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I represent for DJ Finlay, UK Pressure. There is no other.
2: 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We are only going to get the very best in music. Trust me on that one. Inside.
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1: This is the Angel, the First Lady of Dancehall, representing for DJ Findlay, make the girl them happy. And so, girl.

0: DJ Finley, would you mind playing that again?
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0: This song where man play a bad, my lad. 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Oh, you mean? Oh, you mean?
1: Oh, yeah,
0: you
1: welcome aboard, everybody. Welcome aboard the music machine that makes you feel nice and sweet. Big up to Denise. Good to see you today, sis. It's honor and privilege. Yes, looking wonderful as usual. Big up to you and your family. Big up to all the whole of the crew, whole of the Hats crew. Yeah, big up to the Hats crew. Big up to Kim. Big up to Charlene. Big up to Aline. Yeah, man. Big up to Bo. Big up to myself as well. Big up to Kevin. Big up to the whole of the Hats crew. Big up yourself. All of us operation. We got you, buddy. It's a segment. So big up to the last presenter. Big up yourself each and every time. Yeah, big up yourself, my brother. Each and every time. Yeah, and he called me my sister too. Yeah, why not? All right, the last tune I just played with the sounds of Junior Campbell. The tune's called Hard Grease. Yeah, what a tune, eh? Just it. Right now, crowd of people going to feature the sounds of Christopher Martin, also featuring Jesse Royal. And the tune's called This Love. Listen to him. Oh, gosh, no. Coming to y'all down strong. Oh, gosh, no. Right to your favorite decision. Oh, gosh. Excuse me, we need to get warm up, you know. 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I would say it. Some mean it or some target.

0: you know, because I have all the opportunity to bust each one of you like a nuclear weapon. Once again, sounds of Crystal Valley, this is June. 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Different time zone. 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
1: Jesse Ryan. 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
1: Got it right now. Sounds of Christopher Ellis. Walks away. When he comes to Sounds of Christopher Martin. Hey, say, Sasko. Tune's called Easy.

More Christopher Martin coming at you on the left and right hand side of the deck. 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The most I bless me with strength. Just easy. Just easing. It's coming nice and sweet and easy. Lumpur, roomful, bellyful, right now, credit be your rocking chicken to the hip on jumping station. It's a station that rules the nation with a very good vibration. Right now, credit people, your lock on like Baby Bond to DJ Finna, Wallop of Style and Fashion, right here on your favorite radio station. And it goes something like this. Christopher Martin again, this is combination one. And what am I going to jump? Three of them, why not?

0: 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You listen to DJ from the Wolof of Sound for Sean. Come on.
1: Oh no.
0: Nowhere to run. 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

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Rough Cut Movement. 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

0: long pulling room for belly foot, right in front of people rocking, jigging to the hip bone champion station. It's a station, once again, that rules the nation with good vibration. Big up all this new listeners, silence listeners, big up yourself. Good to have you on board. Yeah, you can hear my chair rattling, isn't it? That's how sensitive my microphone is. I have to be careful how I move. So, right in front of people, this one's for all the gentlemen out there. I want to talk to each one of you. Come on, listen to them. This is for you, gentlemen. All the ladies out there, this is for you as well. I want you to encourage the man them. And it goes something like this.
1: Mm-hmm. Mm-hmm.

0: Yeah, man, this is Peter Onigale alongside DJ Finley. Trust me, man, he is all that you need when it comes to sweet reggae music. You hear? Keep it locked.
1: You hear? Right now, crowd of people, I'm going to feature one from Peter Onigale. Yeah, I've never played this one before. What is it off? Let Me Down. Let Me Down rhythm. Yeah, listen to it. Yeah, excuse me, man, you know, kind of thing that now, man, yeah, come on, it's up, really, set it up properly.

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0: yourself into each of that one. 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
1: 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Keep it locked.

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1: Oh, love poem. 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Yeah, why not? I'll bust it to each one of you. Jeez. Let me down easy, rhythm. And it goes something just like this. Make everybody run, come quick.
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1: To please each one of you, start with some music.
2: Easy thing to do.
1: I'm not starving you. Start with music.
2: What I ask myself is,
1: they can't breathe.
2: Why?
1: That's how Mr. Finney, you know, he's in.

0: come on him, Sally. 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I mean, Mr. Philip, pull up that tune now. Come on, man. Flicking my wrist and play some funny tune to make it jump onto it. It's style of motion right in the big one. Come on. Hey, why not? More out of the press. More instant drop. Drop right here in the radio station. Come on, ladies and gentlemen. Caroline Thompson, listen to tune.
1: Just a little love can go a long, long way.
2: Just a little
1: tenderness.
0: Sentimental feelings. That's what we're getting right in the big one. Come on.
1: Just a

0: taste the blues. They asked me to boss this one, you know. Just a little. Yeah, I got a short notice. I'm going to boss this rhythm for me, please. Just a part one and part two, you know.
1: Yeah, indeed.
0: Let me down easy, rhythm. Come on.

0: But it comes a legend himself. Shouts from Mr. Michael Gordon. Show him in the way. Right by the airways in four different time zones. You like to DJ for the host. Oh, I can't stand emotion. Come on.
1: Show me the way.
0: Oh my God, I can't believe the way the time flying. This is the last one to say, I'm right. Please, people, join me on the other side. Eh? Make sure I think of this thing.
1: No.

0: DJ Finley, Richie Steve Nassau, Run It Star. Time to take a break, but
1: we'll be back. Don't go away now.
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You are locked to the sounds of UKPressureRadio.com. You're going to sound some Mr. Chucky Banton himself, the general. The man that always say more life, more life. Show's called Beautiful. No way. Let's keep it locked, non-stop. Come on.

Yeah, man. Big up to Chuck and Bant and each of the time. My real, real Jenna. Real G. Yeah, man. Big up yourself, Chuck and Bant. I always have big respect to you and you and your whole of your family. Yeah, man. One thing with Chuck and Bant, you can call him up, you know. Within 24 hours, he deliver what you ask him to do. Trust me, they're real Jenna. Real G. Trust me. We got to remember that in the capital near five different times. I'm going to preach you one from the Soloid production team. Yeah, Soloid, yeah. Tune's called Should I? Listen to him. Should I let you float around or stick around, baby? Stick around or float around. Played it before. I'll play it again. Why not? Been a little while. Just going to get a wicked one for three.

0: 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I represent for DJ Finlay, UK Pressure. 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
2: Yes, indeed, nice and sweet. Right now, credit people, we're going to honor another musical journey. What we got lined up? Who told you so, rhythm? And it got something like this. Back to back, non-stop. Love is all I bring, keep it rock and swing. Big up to the silence listener, big up to the new listener, welcome board. The UK Pressure DJ for the recommend show with a twist soul. Come on. Who told you so, rhythm? And it goes something just like this. Everybody run, come quick. All the pastel lyrics right here, the big one. Come on.

Remember, what do you call it? My Anthony done one to this recently. It's a different version to the same rhythm, you know. And it goes like this. Right now, crowd of people, you're rocking and jigging to the hip hop jumping station. It's a station that rules in there with a good vibration. So, you know, so I've got Who Told You So in a different style, a modern style. This is another modern style, and it goes like this. Clap your hands and stomp your feet. Always got a musical treat to make everybody rock to the unique beats. But for everybody locked in, a musical journey I always care upon it, because something just like this.

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Why not? Tell him, come on, Coventry, Leicester, Ipswich, Bremen, City, Bagatia, Lark. 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
1: 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Yes, he has. All right, listen to him.

I'm gonna play you one more of them segment. I don't put room for better food. Right now, credit people, I'm going to feature one from Tenor Star. Leave you with this one. And then we're going to go to a different segment. Let's keep it up.

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1: Itch. 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Sounds a lot. Whoa. Excuse me, the people that want curry pop on me. Pick up to the sounds of Lloyd Brown. Tune's gone in the moon. Let's grab that up.
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1: From my chest all to the mouth. You.

Prayer to the sounds of Christopher Ellis. Listen up live. Come on, we're gonna win a versatile, trust me. I ain't change your energy. We got to really locked in. Always a musical German care point, non-stop, the very last drop.

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0: Jay Finley, Richie Steven Nassel. Run it, stop. 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
1: That your love is for me. 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I know what the signs are.
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1: Sounds Egyptian once again, flicking on my wrist. Thank you for some sweet music. Egyptian, superhuman. Come on, played it many times before. I'm gonna play it again. Why not?

Oh my gosh, yeah, Egyptian, trust me. You can't write them off, you know, people. Hey, superhuman. Right now, corner people, it's Judgment Day time with the Sons of Ginger. I got some new ginger, you know, but next time I will introduce some new ginger off of the album. Yeah, I got some more tunes to bust, but I've been so busy, I haven't had time to sweat and nothing. Let's drop some more music.

live with that one that myself in the right hand side of the deck. Make everybody know say you're well a cop. I said, yeah, what we got next? Yeah. Cast my eyes. Listen to tune. So I'm with Stevie P. Tune's called Go Take Care. Hey, Go Take Care of My Heart. Yeah, why not? Reach out to the public in your far. In a whole heap of different time zone we are. 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Big Carly Reggae Mix Show with the Tissot with DJ Philly, the host. Carry right up to the top to the very last trap. It's called the TLP. Make everybody rock and come in. Yeah, man. Big up to these. Good to see you today, sis. Been years from tears. Come on. Big up to you and your family. Birmingham Club, got you like a new K-Weapon. Why not?

0: 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We play the finest of the UK artists. I'm just trying to remind you. Yeah? Come on.
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0: Love is all I bring. 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Especially tune to DJ for the world of style. And lyrics carried to top the very last job. 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
1: What's a gross of Mr. Philly? 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

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Also features Stevie P. Good Care of My Heart. 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

0: 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I'm going to feature one more before I drop some Max Priest, and then after the important Amber, I'll give you the last of the Twist of Soul. Yeah, why not? It's called a Reggae Show with UK Pressure Radio.com. Let's keep it up. More style. Yeah, son of tennis stars, go special lady. 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
1: Sure. 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
1: Love me, one show.
0: Tingling, ring, combination one. Step by your land, name, find different time.

0: 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DJ Finley. Richard Steve Nassel. Run it, stop.
1: Time to
0: run
1: take
0: it,
1: a break,
0: stop.
1: But
0: run
1: we'll be back. Stop. 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

0: I feel the comfy have some fun because I know said the fun can't done. Alongside Peter on the Gill, the greatest DJ in the world, man, trust me. DJ Finley, hold tight, my general.
1: Bless the Lord, my people. This is JJ Bone to sing a rap. Now you're in tune to the one and only DJ Finley. We are only going to get the very best of music. Trust me on that one. Inside.
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Yes, people, welcome back to the Punti Handbrake. We're up on the line front and coming strong. Yes, we are. Nice and sweet. Come on. Back in the days, this is how we do a Tiki Rock and Swing. Come on.

0: this is Hill Street Soul here, and you're locked onto DJ Finley with the Twist of Soul on UK Pressure.
1: Right in the crowd a bit, I don't want you to say a word. Stop something. Calm mind, because I'm going to play back to back non-stop sweet music. See your mind, body, and soul, trust me. Come on, ladies and gentlemen. You're rocking the chicken to the cream of the crowd.

And them tune if we play Pan Soul Sunday, you know. Me if I go Pan Soul Sunday. By the time I go home, the whole of my kiss full of, I'm not going to say what it's going to full of. Something that go right past it. Past the knee, right down to the ankles. And flick it off myself and take this one with yourself. Come on, ladies and gentlemen. Chris Biscuit, DJ for the talkie. Come on, don't say a word. Don't

Simple Chastity, right on Credit People. Another Carmichael. This one's called You Empower Me. Listen, when you hear Carmichael singing to people, big up to my cousin Devon, because you went to his concert and he said, because he's here now. Me no easy neither. Listen, June.

just want to touch your music. Your lips, can I have another? You like that with your girl? You know this. With your partner. Oh. Rocking it against the DJ with an answer up to the very loud drop. Come on. My-

0: 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Until next time, we'll keep it like non-stop right here.
1: But I'll be your superhero, baby.
0: I got some Birmingham credit on, like AI, you know. It is what it is.

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1: Right now, I want you to close the door. Come on, it's a refix and it goes like this. 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

0: Let's keep it on non-stop. 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
0: 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My lord.

Serious William by Itch by Your Back. 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
0: Now it's up to Bird Off Jump. 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
0: 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I got like this. 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Somebody else have to do it. 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
0: come on. 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
1: Chase.
0: She said Mike Murph. Come on. Anytime refix.

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1: All right, crowd of people, before I run the rhythm, let's jot some more. Okay, I'm going to jot. It ain't that long. I done the other day, innit? Son of Kelly Latimore. Yeah, choose called Precious. Why not?

go play some mix you never heard before in your life. Right to the big one, come on. We got to be UK Pressure Family. Don't forget your management team. Make everybody feel sweet and airy. I mean.

fighting to this commissar. 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I love Paul Rule for Bellingford. We've got more music to boss to each and one of you. Big up to all that silences and big up to all the newlies of work aboard the machine that makes you feel sweet. We're talking about UK pressure. Red.com. Let's chat some more on UK weapon. 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

0: play some new song. 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
1: Yeah, it's imperative I ask you.
0: One of the slow jump. I call it one of the reggae groove, as Mr. Styley would say. Yeah, why not?

0: You hear what I mean? When they're rocking it against the DJ, if they drop some nuclear weapon, why not? Riding the big one. I'm rubbing. You hear me? The way I'm rubbing. You hear it? I'm rubbing my hands. I'm getting hard to control tower tonight. I'm going to come at you wicked and wild and press it tight. Trust me. And it goes something just like this.
1: Divine meal. Yeah. Check this out. I'm going to ask you a question.
0: Urban music. Where were you?
1: Where were you?
0: When I was feeling the pain.
1: On that night.
0: Where was you? When I got you in the rain. I was soaking wet. I'm unwell, copper set. I made that lyrics, you know. Come on.
1: See, I remember.
2: Sugar, yeah.
1: I know where I was
2: yeah,
1: at.
2: I wanna talk to you.
0: Huh? Sorted to your music. Oh. This is the last one I'm coming strong.

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1: Welcome aboard, Jack and Up Music. Look up yourself, chat room crew. Got your lock like a nuclear weapon, slam bomb Abraham.
0: When you first go with brand new beans, wood grain, yeah. All polished off rims.
1: Where were you?
0: Came back.
1: We're rocking to UKPressure.com. Where were you?
0: Would you
1: keep this long? Keep it strong. 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
0: Dude, you can do anything. 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On the night that the love of your life got a room. 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
2: 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Oh, you mean? 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Oh, you mean?
1: 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I need to let you know something. When you hurt, I hurt. Trust me. Urban music again. 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

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come on, come on, come on, come on, come on, come on, come on, come on, come on, come on, come on, come on, come on, come on, come on, come on, come on, come on, come on, come on, come on, come on, 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

0: DJ Philly always get the finest and slow jam, the finest and come so.
1: We can get right down to bed.
0: Ah, remember Mr. Philly put out the tune there. Oh, remember get right back. Got them tune there, take out the life out of you. Right across the people, we got the sounds of Keith Sweat. Yeah. Let's, what is it called? Put your love. Yeah, put your love through the test. Yeah, why not? Sentimental feelings. Once again, it's the last final coming in very strong. Trust me, ladies and gentlemen. Thank you for your time and attention. It was an honor and privilege to entertain each one of you. Trust me. Silence is new listeners. Welcome aboard the machine that make you feel sweet. Welcome aboard the machine that make you feel airy. Whatever you dip on. I always drop some new kill weapon music right in the big one. Come on. Sounds of Keith Sweat. Next one, I'm going to play another Keith Sweat, so give it that nonstop.

So DJ Finley, how you mean? Come in, plug in. Yeah. Sweet Souls Music, right in the big one. Come on. All of them there, them tune. Well, we have more minutes. Come on, Mr. Finley. Just some money you can pump on the left hand side of the deck. I mean, they know say you're welcome. I said, ah.

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Can you make a sweat? Hey, ladies. I never say where.

Iraq, credit bit. I'm putting the tune for the Birmingham, Ipswich, Cambridge crew. They said, Mr. Finley, when you play a tune, you don't play normal, do you? 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I play abnormal. 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Make you sweat someplace you never know, see you sweat. 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

lad. 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

0: 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I represent for DJ Finlay, UK Pressure. There is no other.
1: 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Bend down and touch your toes.
2: Bend your back and touch your toes. I'm going to tell you what I really know. More Key Sweat. This is the last of the Key Sweat section. This section is different. They're not normal. Let's rock and jig until UK Pressure really come. 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

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I was in Rambo the other day. And Rambo's running through the forest, you know. And Rambo dropped a bomb. 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

101. 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All right. My goodness gracious me. I've got enough time to play one more music. 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I didn't realize I was getting carried away. You know? I'm not lying to you. I swear to God, I was getting carried away. So big up to everybody locked to the cabin near far. Thank you for your time and attention. It was an honor and privilege to take on this musical journey. Hopefully next time you hear me on this show, the mixer, the reggae mix show, I'm going to give you more extension, yeah? So if you see what I mean, I'm going to get like a rusty kicker from 1970. So hear what I'm saying to each one of you. It was an honor and privilege to entertain you on UKPressureRadio.com. God bless you and God keep you. I'm going to leave you with this one. Till next time. God bless each one of you. Silence is the new listener. Chat room crew. WhatsApp crew. Eh? Facebook crew. 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So don't forget, right after me, another top presenter is coming at each and everybody. Till next time, God bless you. I'll be on Tuesday. Yeah, Tuesday I'm covering Susie Wong again for the last week time. Yeah, you know, so Susie Wong going for a serious holiday. So we have a cover, you know, make sure she's nice. Yeah, so don't forget, tune in Tuesday between the hours of 9 to 11 o'clock. I'll give you some song classics. So until then, God bless you. I'm out of it till next time. Oh my God, I'm so feeling. Woohoo! Let's get it out. I'm out of here. Till next time. God, I'll take me home. I don't want to hear nothing by your wife.

Till next time, God bless you, God keep you. Thank you once again. Shame. I've been entertained by DJ Finney. Recommend show with the sound. It go like this. Out on boom again. Come on, the yum. Oh, my Lord, Carlos. You know, people, you know what I got you.

0: DJ Finley. Richie Steven, I say, run it, stop. Run it, stop.
1: 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Don't go away now.
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2: 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Junior Giscombe says.

Greetings, wherever you are in and around the world, and welcome to the Midnight Affair. I'm Big Al, and we have a wonderful show full of pure soul music niceness for you, the music connoisseurs. Before we go any further, a big thank you to the last presenter there for yet another fantastic show. Don't forget to join them again, same time next week. We have our usual mix of quality soul from across the genre, classic soul, rare grooves, connoisseurs, slow jams, and a soul ballad. And we also have this hour, the Jazz Break, too. Classic and sublime jazz tracks in this week's Jazz Break for you, the jazz aficionados. That is a little later this hour, so stay locked. But we start with this banger here from Big Brooklyn Red, and this is Taking It Too Far.

Oh yes, a fantastic start to the show there, using two absolutely wonderful tracks there. First up we played for you was Big Brooklyn Red and Taking It Too Far from the year of 2012. I can't believe that was 14 years ago. But using the sample there of Laurel and Mellow Mellow, and I found it a bit too rude not to go into the original Laurel Mellow Mellow from the year of 79. We're going to stick with the 70s, and these are two back-to-back floor filler humdingers, and this is the Blackbirds and Rock Creek Park.

Oh, Memories by the Score here on UK Pressure Radio. Man, I was busting some shapes around the studio. We played for you a couple of humdingers there from the 70s. First up we played was the Blackbirds and Rock Creek Park, and then we went into the Emotions and the Best of My Love. If you've just tuned in, welcome along. And if you are new to the station, a special welcome to you. And thank you for choosing UK Pressure Radio as we continue the music here with Billy Simon. And this is You Know How.

Oh, lovely couple of tunes there for you back to back. First up we played was Phyllis Hyman and You Know How to Love Me, and then the late great Bernard Edwards from Chic and You Don't Know Me. We're going to take a jazz break and two summer classic flavors here, and two in a row from the legend that is Mr. Ramsey Lewis. And this is from 74, and this is A Sun Goddess.

Oh, just absolutely fabulous. Two bona fide classics there from the man Ramsey Lewis. First up, we played for you from 74, the title track of his album, Song Goddess. And then from 76 of his LP, Salongo, we played a classic that is Brasilica. Sticking with the summer flavors, here's a nice tune with a summer vibe. This is Mama's Gun, and this is a nice tune. This is the day here on UK Pressure Radio.

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Ah, you're on the Big One UK Pressure Radio. This is the Midnight Affair, and I'm Big Al, and we just dropped two in a row and two tunes that I just simply adore. First up, from 2020, we played for you was Mama's Gun, and This Is The Day. And that tune I played every single day during the pandemic, and it got me through it somehow, because every day I thought this will be the day it will end. And then after that, we played for you a lovely track from the new Jared Alton album, featuring Raquel Rodriguez, and the track we played for you was called Next Move. Still absolutely love that tune. Warm vibes and chill sounds, mellow grooves for mellow moods. We are touching the needle on an all-vinyl show with soulful music for you, the music connoisseur, and we are just dancing and romancing as we continue with some connoisseur tunes here for the music connoisseurs. And this is a wonderful tune here from Clay Hammond, and this is called Women Are Human.